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We had a sink full of dirty dishes. The whole house was a wreck. But before she said good morning, that woman

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I can't believe you're really gonna leave this town. Everyone knows I can't make a move without you. You're turning my whole world upside down. And I get a feeling that I've seen the last of you. Real